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Clearing up as the morning continues, holding near 19. Right now it's 18 from the Inquity.ca newsroom. I'm Paul Martin. Charges have been laid in connection with the stabbing over the long weekend in Belleville. Two people were taken to the hospital with non-life-threatening injuries after an altercation involving multiple people at an apartment building on Palmer Road Saturday morning around 10 a.m. Belleville Police Criminal Investigations Division arrested and charged 56-year-old Kyle Allen of Belleville with possession of a weapon for a dangerous purpose and assault with a weapon. He was released on an undertaking with a court date in June. There was a fatal motorcycle crash yesterday morning in Brighton. Around 7:30 a.m., paramedics and police responding to a motorcycle collision on Boundary Road near Hillview Road. 38-year-old from Brighton was pronounced dead at the scene. The investigation's ongoing. If you have any information, please contact Northumberland OPP. No name was released. Traffic stop in Napanee led to three arrests and a major drug investigation. OPP began their investigation into drug trafficking in Lennox and Addington and Kingston areas last month, and a traffic stop last week in Napanee led to the seizure of over half a kilo of methamphetamine. The next day, two firearms, a stolen truck, over 2 kilos of cocaine, and more than 4 kilos of meth and other drugs, including suspected fentanyl, were seized at a residence in Whitby. A total of three people were arrested, one from South Frontenac, two from Whitby. Full list of names and charges are included with their online story at inquity.ca. The municipal election still months away, but

0: things started to heat up yesterday in Quinte West. Zach Card officially launched his mayoral campaign after filing his papers earlier this month. He received the most votes when he ran for a council seat in Ward 1 in the 2022 election. His campaign launch had themes of affordability, efficiency, and physician recruitment. Card noted the municipality's made great strides in doctor recruitment, but an estimated 20% of people in Quinte West are still without a family doctor, which he called unacceptable. More in his campaign launch event yesterday, included with our online story at inquinte.ca. Russian President Vladimir Putin is praising his close ties with Chinese leader Xi Jinping as the pair kicks off bilateral talks in Beijing. Xi welcomed Putin with a ceremony at the Great Hall of the People just days after meeting with U.S. President Donald Trump at that exact same site. Putin described Xi as a dear friend, while the Chinese president stressed, quote, political mutual trust and strategic cooperation between the two countries. Talks are expected to focus on energy and security, along with some other issues. And Canada's foreign service cuts are disproportionately affecting positions abroad rather than those back here in Ottawa. Data obtained by the Canadian Press shows that more than 340 rotational positions are being cut. That adds up to more than 10% of global affairs staff posted abroad, roughly triple the number of jobs being cut here at home. Former Ambassador Jeremy Kinsman says Prime Minister Mark Carney has drummed up immense interest in Canada around the world, but says Ottawa can't take full advantage if our embassies around the world are not adequately staffed. Waiting's over. Western Conference Final takes center stage tonight in the NHL. That and more coming up next in sports.
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0: The waiting is over tonight for hockey fans. Colorado hosts Game 1 against Vegas in the Western Conference Final. Tomorrow, Carolina hosts Montreal. Moving forward, there's a game every night alternating west to east, all starting round 8. Game 4 of the Walter Cup Final also hits the ice tonight in the PWHL. Ottawa hosting Montreal, needing a win to force a winner-take-all Game 5 in Quebec. Last night, Eastern Conference Final started in the NBA, and it did not disappoint. Jalen Brunson had 38, helped to ignite a fourth-quarter comeback. Knicks rallied to beat visiting Cleveland 115-104 in overtime. Knicks had trailed by 22 with only 7 minutes left in the fourth. Game 2 is tomorrow in New York. Tonight, the Thunder host the Spurs after their game 1 on Monday went to double overtime, resulting in a Spurs win. WNBA, Brittany Sykes had 31 points and 7 rebounds. Marina Mabry had 30. Visiting Toronto Tempo beat the Phoenix Mercury 98-90. And Ben Rice had a 2-run shot, breaking a 5th-inning tie. Yankees held off visiting Toronto 5-4. The Jays have lost 2 in a row and 6 of their last 9. They'll tangle with the Bronx Bombers again today. Weather in Quinte is next.
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0: Weather in Quinte, cloudy to start, but clearing up nicely this morning, holding near 19. Clear and cool tonight, the low 5. Sunny tomorrow, the high 16. Increasingly cloudy for Friday, the high 19. Showers likely as we start the weekend on Saturday, the high 17. In Quinte, it's 18 degrees from the inquinte.ca newsroom. I'm Paul Martin.
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6: 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Bill with you here on Hits Mornings, and we're glad to have you on this hump day. Let's get it started with the boss, Bruce Springsteen, Dancing in the Dark on Hits 95.5. Good morning.

0: Hits 95.5. Sarah McLachlan, the live version of her big song, Ice Cream. Hi, it's Bill with you on Hits Mornings. Thanks so much for tuning in. I'm so glad you're with us on this Wednesday. Sitting about 17 degrees here in the Bay of Quinte area. It's overcast for the most part, but the sun is trying to break through, and we should see some sun today as it goes along. Temperature steady around 19. We're not far off from that right now. Your full weather forecast and traffic coming up in just a couple of minutes. What's happening today? A lot's going on today. We're just going to start with our question of the day, which is, it's Wednesday. So it's a Would You Rather Wednesday. Today, I don't know if you know this, but today is Be a Millionaire Day. I'd like for all of us to be that, but it's just something to aspire to. And our question today kind of alludes to that. We're asking you, would you rather win $10 million tomorrow or go back to the age of 10 knowing everything you know now? What could you do with that money? What could you do with that knowledge at such a young age? I don't know. The question is up for grabs for you to answer. We'll bring Paul Martin in around 6:40 to talk about that this morning. What else going on? Oh, my God. We're going to play Galaxy of Games today after 7 o'clock. Your chance to get into a draw on Friday for a couple of VIP tickets to Dancing with the Stars, Quinte. We've got that going on. You can get more information on the event at viq.ca. It's at the Empire Theater downtown Belleville, May 29th. Well, we've got the VIP tickets to give away for that fundraising event for VIQ. So that's happening. It'll be around 7:15 this morning. A couple of guests. Well, I guess one guest in the studio today. Jake Hollett is with the Sterling Ag Society, and they got a big fundraiser coming up. He's going to tell you all about that and some of the other events that are coming up, if you weren't aware of what's happening at the Sterling Ag Society. So that's happening. It'll be in the 7 o'clock hour, say around 7:40, Jake will join us. And I'm going to be releasing the Sarah Keenly side interview up on our social media sites because it's a very long interview. But I'm going to play another snippet of it later on this morning. Of course, she is the host of The County, which is a I'm going to say it's not a reality show so much as it's just a great show on HDTV showcasing Picton and the county as she redecorates and remodels her home, her forever home in Picton, and a couple other clients along the way. Sarah is a very, very talented interior designer and is sharing her skills with the world. So we'll chat with, again, Sarah, a little bit of that chat we had with Sarah, which will be released online very, very soon. So we got all of that going on, and it's a throwback Thursday, right? So we're going to be showcasing two songs for you to vote on for to play our throwback Thursday song after the 8 o'clock news tomorrow morning, but you'll get to vote on it today. It's coming up after 8 o'clock, and just before 9, we'll preview those two songs as well. So again, Wednesday. You picked a great day to hang out with us this morning. We've got lots going on, so stick around. Traffic and weather together in just a few moments. Grab your coffee, and let's get to it.
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6: Good morning. It's a clear drive on the 401 heading in or out of Belleville and Trenton. Highway 62 and 37 look good. Highway 49 is also smooth sailing from Picton towards Marysville. And Highway 2, just some volume already ongoing through Brant Street. 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With the latest traffic, I'm Antonia Altavante.
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0: We're going to see clearing this morning. The temperature will be steady today around 19 degrees. Again, we're not far off from that now. Tonight, clear and a low of plus 5. Thursday sees more sunshine and 16 the high. And Friday, more clouds, but a high of 19. Not bad at all. Right now in Belleville and in Quinte West, we're sitting at 17. A little cooler in Bancroft at 14. In Madoc, it's 16 with the Pointer Sisters on Hits 95.5.

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3: Our question today is a Would You Rather Wednesday, and it's up on our Facebook page. We'll talk with Paul Martin at 6:40 about it. And the Would You Rather question is, would you rather win $10 million tomorrow or go back to the age of 10 knowing everything you know now? 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

0: Cloudy to start, but clearing up later this morning. The high 19. Right now it's 17. From the Inquity.ca newsroom, I'm Paul Martin. A Belleville man's been charged in connection with a stabbing over the long weekend of the West End. Two people taken to the hospital with non-life-threatening injuries after an altercation involving multiple people at an apartment building on Palmer Road Saturday morning around 10 a.m. Belleville Police Criminal Investigations Division has now charged 56-year-old Kyle Allen with possession of a weapon for a dangerous purpose and assault with a weapon. One person died in a fatal motorcycle crash yesterday in Brighton. Around 7:30 a.m., paramedics and police responding to a crash on Boundary Road near Hillview Road. A 38-year-old from Brighton was pronounced dead at the scene. No name was released. Chair of the Toronto Police Services Board says reports of criminal charges against Toronto officers in Spain are troubling and must be dealt with, quote, swiftly and seriously. Several Spanish media sites reported that three Canadian police officers on vacation were arrested in the alleged sexual assault and assault of a sex worker in Barcelona. Toronto Police spokesperson Stephanie Sawyer said Monday that three other officers were charged in Barcelona while on vacation without specifying the charges or confirming those Spanish media reports. And a lawyer for an Alberta separatist group is warning Premier Danielle Smith not to go forward with a pro-Canada referendum question. Bipartisan committee headed by Smith's United Conservatives set to meet today to discuss a petition submitted by former Deputy Premier Thomas Lukaszczyk. Jeff Rath, a lawyer for Stay Free Alberta, says going forward with the Lukaszczyk question will force hundreds of thousands of Albertans to mobilize to remove her as UCP leader. Turning to sports, Game 1 of the Western Conference Final hits the ice tonight in Colorado as they host Vegas for Game 1. Tomorrow, Carolina hosts Montreal in Game 1 of the Eastern Conference Final. Game 4 of the Walter Cup Final also hits the ice tonight in the PWHL as Ottawa hosts the Montreal Victoire. Last night, the Eastern Conference Final in the NBA had their Game 1. Jalen Brunson with 38 points, leading a major comeback in the fourth as the Knicks rallied to beat visiting Cleveland 115-104 in overtime. Tonight, the Thunder host the Spurs in Game 2 of that series. Spurs currently up 1-0 on the defending champs. And in the WNBA, Brittany Sykes had 31 points and 7 rebounds. Toronto Tempo beat the Phoenix Mercury 98-90. Baseball, Jays lost to the Yankees 5-4. Weather in Quinte is next.
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0: Weather in Quinte. Cloudy to start, clearing up later this morning. The high 19. Clear and cool tonight, the low 5. Sunny tomorrow, the high 16. Increasingly cloudy Friday, the high 19. Showers likely for Saturday, the high 17. In Quinte, it's 17. 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

0: 855. Fifi Dobson's Ghost here on Hits Mornings. Welcome to your Wednesday. I'm Bill. Thanks for tuning in. 641 here. 17 degrees. We're going to sit around 19 today. And the clouds you're seeing should kind of dissipate, and we should have a nice, clear, sunny day today. More details on your weather forecast coming up in just a few minutes. We are going to talk about our question of the day. We bring in Paul Martin into the conversation. Good morning, sir.
1: Hey, good morning to you. Bit cloudy, but it's supposed to clear up soon.
0: Should be nice. Now, I have a would you rather Wednesday question for you and for everybody out there. Would you rather, and I'm going to preface this, today is Be a Millionaire Day. Not all of us can be, but we should all aspire to it because, hey, it's $1 million.
1: Sure.
0: So would you rather win $10 million tomorrow, or would you rather go back to the age of 10 with the knowledge you have now?
2: Okay, I'm not doing
1: all those years again. I don't care how much knowledge I have. I'm going to be honest with you.
0: Not going back.
1: No, good. No, that's fine. As soon as you said win, I was intrigued because I have been known to place a wager or two. It's one of my few vices.
0: Okay.
1: So winning something has its own appeal. I would almost rather win a smaller amount of money. Because once you win a large amount of money and that becomes public, everybody is taking a shot and driving to the hoop. You know what I mean?
0: Yes.
1: It's like, hey, remember what good friends we were 15 years ago? No, I don't know. I don't know who you are. No.
0: There you go.
1: And all of a sudden, everyone's trying to get money from you for something or another.
0: All right.
1: I almost would rather take option C. I would rather win a lesser, which something enough that's enough to enjoy, but not enough that would be life-changing in a way that people would look at you differently. So I'm going to say that.
0: You could set, so with $10 million, you can take one of those millions, set up a little committee, all right? And I'd take three people, and when people go, Paul, remember me? We went to school. I could use somebody. Yeah, this committee over here, submit your forms, and they will
1: determine. You're assuming one of two things, that I have people I trust that much to not get me in trouble with other people in the litigious year we live in 2026, or that I have friends. that I would also entrust with that same thing. We're not even friends.
0: No.
1: And that I extend that same non-courtesy to many other people. And you really get down to it. So sure. I'm going to say option C, win an amount, but smaller.
0: Smaller.
1: I don't care how much knowledge I have. I ain't going back to do it all over again.
0: There you go.
1: I'm fine.
0: All right.
1: Good.
0: I'm the opposite. $10 million is not enough. I need much, much more. And I think with the knowledge I have.
1: Very interesting.
0: Yeah.
1: We're going to deal with that in your next session.
0: Okay.
1: What exactly would be enough?
0: You know when the max millions gets up to like 80 million?
1: Yeah.
0: We're getting closer.
1: But we're not there.
0: Not quite.
1: At 80?
0: I need the private island. I need the private helicopter and plane to be able to get on the island. I need to be able to determine who can get on the island.
1: But do you need all those things, Bill, or do you really? Again, we'll deal with that in your next session. What say people online?
0: Okay. Ziz, I can't decide. He's go back when he was 10. Amber, tough one. Going back to 10. Your parents paid for everything. You can have $10 million now in a day and age. How long will it last? I just can't decide. That's a good one. Curtis, I'll take the 10 mil. I can get a boat.
1: You can buy me a boat.
0: Buy me a boat. Yep. Ronnie says, my kids and I are in need of money. So $1 million it would be, or 10 million, I guess.
1: See? Yep. See? He went for the smaller amount. Good for you.
0: Yeah. Shelly said 10 million as well. So people are taking the 10 mil and running with it. Whereas I'd go back and I'd place some bets on the LA Dodgers.
1: Well, and this is the thing. How well do you remember what happened through there? What notes can you take back? Or are you going to try to change something in a more dramatic way that then gets you arrested?
0: Mm-hmm.
1: We always assume in those things that you can change whatever you want. Maybe things aren't quite so easy as just having the knowledge in advance.
0: Maybe not.
1: Maybe.
0: Maybe. Well, take the money and run, or go back to when you were 10 and with the knowledge you have now. That's our Would You Rather Wednesday question up on our Facebook page. We'll continue the conversation sometime after 8 o'clock, but get onto our Facebook page and let us know on our Would You Rather Wednesday. Full weather forecast coming up in just moments. This is The Buzz.
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0: All right, well, we're looking at clearing skies today and a temperature near 19 degrees for tonight. Clear and overnight low of 5. Thursday sees more sunshine and 16 the high. Friday with more clouds, but high of 19 right now in Belleville and in Napanee. We're sitting at 17. In Madoc, it's 15. In Frankfurt, it's 17 with the Bee Gees on Hits 95.5.

0: Hits 95.5. It's the Bee Gees and Staying Alive here on Hits Mornings. Bill with you. It's 6:52, 17 degrees, overcast right now, but we will see some clearing skies. More weather coming up with the Inquity.ca newsrooms. Information update coming up at 6 or 7 o'clock. That's just a few minutes from now, but before we get to all that, let's celebrate.
1: The birthday party. 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
0: All right, I got one birthday to pass along today. We wish Brianna McCambridge a very happy birthday today. Happy 20th birthday to our street Brianna. Hope your day is special. Love Mom and Dad, Andrew, Georgia, Grandpa, Grandma, and all your aunts and uncles. Brianna, have a great day today. Happy 20th. And from all of us here, too, at Hits 95.5, along with Brianna, I got one celebrity that we're going to mention. There's a lot of celebrity birthdays today, but this is a big one. This singer gained popularity back in 1965, one half of a very famous duo. Their song, I Got You, Babe, reached number one in the American and British charts. By the end of 67, they'd sold 40 million records worldwide. And according to Time magazine, rock's it couple. She began a solo career not long after that with some big songs. Also back with the Sonny and... there, I just let it out. Big songs, Gypsies, Tramps and Thieves, Half-Breed, Dark Lady. Yeah, we're talking about Cher. Cher is 80 years young today. Congratulations, Brianna, on your birthday. Cher, great birthday today. 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

cloudy to start, but clearing up as the morning continues. The high 19. Right now it's 17. From the Inquity.ca newsroom, I'm Paul Martin. Belleville police have charged a man after an altercation led to a stabbing that sent two people to the hospital over the long weekend. There was an altercation involving multiple individuals in an apartment building on Palmer Road Saturday morning around 10 a.m. Two people were then taken to the hospital with non-life-threatening injuries. Belleville police have charged 56-year-old Kyle Allen of Belleville with possession of a weapon for a dangerous purpose and assault with a weapon. He was released on an undertaking with a court date next month. More details online at Inquity.ca. One person died in a fatal motorcycle crash yesterday morning in Brighton around 7:30 a.m. Paramedics, police, and fire responding to a motorcycle crash on Boundary Road near Hillview Road. 38-year-old from Brighton was pronounced dead at the scene. The investigation's ongoing. No name was released. Anyone with information is asked to contact Northumberland OPP. A traffic stop in Napanee led to a series of major drug seizures and three arrests and an extensive police investigation. OPP began looking into drug trafficking in the Lennox and Addington and Kingston areas last month. Traffic stop last week in Napanee led to the seizure of over half a kilo of methamphetamine. The next day, in a follow-up search, two firearms, a stolen truck, over 2 kilos of cocaine, more than 4 kilos of meth and other drugs, including suspected fentanyl, were seized at a residence in Whitby. A total of three people were arrested in that case, one from South Frontenac and two from the Whitby area. Full list of names and charges at Inquity.ca. The first candidate to declare for mayor in Quinte West took his message to the people yesterday. Zach Card officially launched his mayoral campaign. He received the most votes when he ran for a council seat of Ward 1 in the municipal election in 2022. His campaign launched at themes of affordability, efficiency, and physician recruitment. Card noted the municipalities made great strides in doctor recruitment, but an estimated 20% of people in Quinte West are still without a family doctor today, which he said is unacceptable. More at his campaign launch event yesterday in Quinte West at inquity.ca. Province of Ontario has brought one of the largest battery storage projects in Canada online as it aims to power a growing economy. Yesterday, Minister Stephen Lecce announced a successful completion

0: construction and start of commercial operations at the Napanee Battery Energy Storage System on budget and approximately 5 weeks ahead of schedule. 250-megawatt facility capable of powering 250,000 homes for up to 4 hours during peak demand periods. One of the largest operating battery storage projects in Canada, marking a major milestone in strengthening Ontario's clean energy grid. More on this story and yesterday's event at inquinty.ca. And at West, BC Premier David Eby says provinces should not have to fight for federal attention while others dominate the conversation. His remarks came ahead of a meeting today with Prime Minister Mark Carney and follow Ottawa's recent agreement with Alberta on pipelines and carbon pricing. Eby says he doesn't understand how Ottawa's carbon agreement with Alberta will be implemented across Canada, since national policies need to be negotiated with individual premiers. Colorado will host Vegas in Game 1 of the Western Conference Final tonight. That and more coming up next in sports.
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0: It's Sin City versus the Mile High City tonight. Colorado hosting Game 1 against Vegas in the Western Conference Final. Tomorrow, Carolina hosts Montreal. Moving forward, there's a game every night, alternating West, East, all starting each night around 8. Game 4 of the Walter Cup Final also hits the ice tonight in the PWHL. Ottawa hosting the Montreal Victoire, needing a win for the Charge to force a winner to take all Game 5 in Montreal. Last night, Eastern Conference Final started in the NBA. Jalen Brunson with 38 points, 22-point comeback with 7 minutes left in the fourth, forcing overtime where the Knicks won it over Cleveland 115-104. Game 2 tomorrow in the Big Apple. Tonight, Thunder hosts the Spurs, trying to even things up after they lost Game 1 on Monday in double overtime. WNBA, Brittany Sykes had 31 points and 7 rebounds, visiting Toronto Tempo, beat the Phoenix Mercury 98-90. And in baseball, Ben Rice had a 2-run shot, breaking a 5th-inning tie. Yankees held off visiting Toronto Blue Jays 5-4. Weather in Quinte and beyond the headlines are coming up next.
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0: One of the best things about municipal election campaigns was on full display yesterday in Quinte West. I went out to Dahlia May for Zach Card's official launch of his mayoral campaign yesterday morning. It's very early in the process, with the municipal elections in October still months away, but I did see some very familiar signs from campaigns and events over the past 30 years that reminded me of why local elections are so magical. It's only May, nomination period less than 3 weeks old, and yet dozens of people came out in the first few hours after the Victoria Day weekend to support a local candidate they believed in. There were local business owners, a few counselors, friends and family, and more than a few interested community members. Discussions during the event and after in the crowd included talks about physician recruitment, affordability, efficiency, who people have heard are running, and many other issues. And that's what makes municipal election campaigns so amazing. It's exactly what I experienced when I ran unsuccessfully myself in 2018. Most of the time, it's very hard to get people excited about municipal politics, despite the fact that it affects more of our day-to-day lives than the other levels of government. Now, and especially when the active campaign period begins in the fall, people will take notice, learn, get involved, and even get excited about who will represent them at City Hall. Municipal election campaigns are infectious, and I'm happy to say that people are already starting to catch the fever. I'm Paul Martin, and that's what I see looking beyond the headlines. Weather in Quinte. Cloudy to start, but clearing up as the morning goes on. The high 19. Clear and cool tonight, the low 5. Sunshine tomorrow, the high 16. Increasingly cloudy for Friday, the high 19. Looking to the weekend, showers likely Saturday, the high 17. Slight chance of rain Sunday, the high a cool 14. In Quinte, it's 17 degrees from the inquinty.ca newsroom. I'm Paul Martin.
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0: 5-5, The Pursuit of Happiness, and She's So Young. Good morning, and welcome to Hits Mornings. I'm Bill. Thanks for tuning in this morning. 7:16 here on your Wednesday, about 15 degrees. It's overcast, but we should see clearing as the morning goes along. And a nice day. We'll get your full traffic and weather together coming up in just a couple of minutes. In the meantime, we've got some qualifying to do.
1: Galaxy of Games.
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0: Yes, qualifying for a draw on Friday for a pair of VIP tickets to Dancing with the Stars. Quinny, volunteer and information, Center of Hastings, Prince Edward County, is bringing you a great night of fun dancing, fundraising Friday, May 29th at the Empire Theater. 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We're going to qualify someone today with our Hit the Theaters Galaxy of Games. So we'll play a movie clip, and you guess it, 613-962-0955. If you guess it correctly, you'll be in the draw Friday for those VIP tickets. You got a 1 in 4 chance. Not bad at all. Okay, so what about the movie then? You're like, okay, well, play the movie clip, buddy. All right, let me do it. Do you know what movie this is?
3: That's why I put a special wimp clause in my will. You can have $1 million right now and forget the whole thing. Or you can go for the big one, Brewster. The $300 million. But if you fail, you don't get diddly.
0: Okay, don't get diddly. Now, I'm going to play that again. It's a little longer clip, but I wanted to make sure everybody had a chance of getting it. 613-962-0955. The phone line will open. I'm going to play this one more time, and we'll go to the phone lines to get ourselves a qualifier today. What movie is this?
3: That's why I put a special wimp clause in my will. You can have $1 million right now and forget the whole thing. Or you can go for the big one, Brewster. The $300 million. But if you fail, you don't get diddly.
0: All right, 613-962-0955. If you know what movie that is, you can qualify for our VIP tickets for the Dancing with the Stars Quinny. Here we go. Let's go to the phone lines and get ourselves a qualifier this morning. Hi, good morning. Hits 95.5. Who's this?
4: Jeff.
0: Hi, Jeff. How are things this morning?
4: Oh, not bad. Yourself?
0: Excellent, Jeff. Now, I want to get you into this draw Friday for a couple of VIP tickets to Dancing with the Stars Quinny. May 29th, the Empire Theater. Now, are you big on 80s movies? Because I think that's from the
4: 80s. I think I know what it is. I think it's an Eddie Murphy movie, and I think it's Trading Places.
0: Trading Places, is that it? It's not. I don't have the... it's not Trading Places, but a good guess. Thanks, Jeff. I appreciate it. That's
4: okay.
0: Great.
4: Thank you.
0: Bye. All right, not so we can take that one off the list. So 613-962-0955, you can take Trading Places off the list, but it is an 80s movie. We go back to the phone lines, get ourselves a qualifier. Let's hope this morning. Hi, good morning, Hits 95.5. Who's this?
5: Shelly.
0: Shelly, how you doing this morning, Shelly?
5: I'm doing awesome.
0: Shelly, I would love to get you into the draw Friday for these VIP tickets for the VIQ Dancing with the Stars. Quinny, you got to tell me what movie we just heard the clip from.
5: I think it's Brewster's Millions.
0: Brewster's Millions, that's it, with Richard Pryor, and John Candy was in that as well. Great movie, and you are now in the draw Friday, Shelley, for that big prize. Congratulations.
5: Thank you.
0: Hang on the line just a second, Shelley, and we'll get some details from you. Appreciate that. Another chance to get in on the draw tomorrow as we play 3 wrong answers. Details, as always, for Galaxy Games at Hits 95.5. .ca.
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11: On the 401 eastbound, we're fully closed off at County Road 6 in Odessa, so you will want to plan an alternate route. We're dealing with a transport truck fire. Other than that, we're clear on the 401 through Belleville and Trenton. Highway 62 and 37 move well. Highway 49 is also clear from Picton towards Marysville. Looking for a little excitement? Route the Ottawa River with Wilderness Tours. 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With the latest traffic, I'm Antonia Altabate.
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0: We're going to see clearing this morning. Temperature steady near 19. Not quite there yet, but we're getting there. Tonight, clear, low 5 degrees overnight. Thursday, sunny and 16. Friday, with more clouds and 19 degrees expected. In Belleville and in Brighton, sitting at 15 degrees. We're 14 in Madoc, and Picton is at 16 with Donna Summer on Hits 95.5. Good morning.

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4: 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And we're at Jake Holland in studio to tell us all about it coming up in about 15 minutes from now, maybe a little bit less. 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
17: Cloudy to start, but we will see some sunny skies later this morning. The high 19. Right now it's 15 from the Inquity.ca newsroom. I'm Paul Martin. More details have been released about a stabbing over the long weekend in Belleville's West End. Two people taken to the hospital with non-life-threatening injuries after an altercation involving multiple individuals at an apartment building on Palmer Road Saturday morning around 10 a.m. Criminal Investigations Division has now arrested and charged 56-year-old Kyle Allen of Belleville with possession of a weapon for a dangerous purpose and assault with a weapon. More details at Quinty.ca. Northumberland OPP asking for witnesses or anyone with dash cam video following a fatal motorcycle crash yesterday morning in Brighton around 7:30 a.m. Paramedics, police, and fire responding to a motorcycle collision on Boundary Road near Hillview Road. 38-year-old from Brighton was pronounced dead at the scene. No name was released. Ottawa is looking to sell Alberta's new carbon price structure as a stronger model than the previous federal one. Following the agreement last week between Prime Minister Mark Carney and Alberta Premier Danielle Smith, federal government quietly recently updated its headline price trajectory for all industrial carbon pricing systems in Canada. Environment Minister Julie DeBrusen said the move will result in strong, credible, and predictable prices across the industry. And Canada's Foreign Service is getting slashed. Global Affairs Canada says they are seeking efficiencies while pursuing the government's agenda to diversify trade and advance Canadian interests abroad. As of March 31st, Global Affairs was set to have 2,878 rotational positions, down from 3,221 the previous year. That's a cut of 10.6%. Turning to sports, the Western Conference Final begins tonight in the Mile High City. Colorado hosting Game 1 against Vegas. Tomorrow, Carolina hosts Montreal in Game 1 of the Eastern Conference Final. Game 4 of the Walter Cup Final hits the ice tonight in the PWHL playoffs. Ottawa hosting Montreal, needing a win to force a winner-take-all Game 5 in Montreal against the Victoire. Last night, the Eastern Conference Final began in the NBA, and what a game it was. Knicks were down 22 with 7 minutes left, but came back to win it in overtime, 115-104 to take a one-zip lead. Tonight, the Thunder host the Spurs, trying to draw even after they lost on Monday in double overtime to San Antonio. WNBA visiting Toronto Tempo beat the Phoenix Mercury 98-90, and in baseball, Jays lost to the Yankees 5-4. Weather in Quinte is next.
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17: Weather in Quinte. Cloudy to start, but we'll see some sunshine later this morning. The high 19. Clear and cool tonight, the low 5. Sunny tomorrow, the high 16. Increasingly cloudy Friday, the high 19. Showers likely to start the weekend on Saturday with a high of 17. In Quinte, it's 15 degrees. From the inquinte.ca newsroom, I'm Paul Martin.
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0: It's 95.5 Michael Bublé and Save the Last Dance for Me here on this Wednesday. Welcome to It's Mornings. I'm Bill, 742, about 15 degrees outside and a little overcast. There is some blue sky. We should see clearing today and a high of around 19. Well, the details not coming up in just a few minutes. Also want to let you know that accident that we heard on the traffic, it was at Odessa. I guess it was eastbound, whatever it is. It is cleared up except for one lane where they're still doing some final cleanup. So the highway is open. Once again, but it will be backed up. So if you're wondering what's going on around Odessa, why am I? Yeah, it's just backed up. But things are opening up there and very, very quickly, which is great. So we'll have more details on that coming up at the 8 o'clock information update with the Inquity.ca newsroom. In studio with us this morning from the Sterling Ag Society, VP Jake Hollett is with us. And Jake was a big fundraiser coming up. Tell us what's going on.
1: It's called Dueling Pianos. The Sterling Agricultural Society teamed up with the Sterling Curling Club to host this fun fundraiser that we're trying this year. It's two guys with two pianos and they duel back and forth. It's going to be a really great night. We have a DJ, there's a bar, there's a catered dinner, there's beef, turkey, vegetables, potatoes, desserts, you name it, we got it. There's a silent auction as well. It's going to be a great night.
0: What I like about Sterling is that when the call goes out, everybody comes together and makes it happen. I'm expecting that this will be a great night for you guys.
1: Yes, we have a great group of volunteers putting this together and working hard all year long. We have lots of events going on, so this is a little fundraiser to help help keep up our facilities and our grounds, and so we can keep bringing community together and give back to the community and put smiles on people's faces.
0: I think about Dueling Pianos, and I think about Elton John and Billy Joel. Kind of, they did that for years, where they'd go on tour together and dueling pianos. Is that kind of what we're expecting?
1: Yeah, these guys are really good. They know every song. They take requests. They'll play those. They'll duel back and forth. They'll lead into the next song. I've seen them in Toronto live. They're really good. They've been on Canada's Got Talent. You can look them up on YouTube, Great Canadian Dueling Pianos.
0: So the talent's there. What's the next event that's going on for the Ag Society? What are they getting ready for?
1: We host some jamborees at our grounds all summer long, and then our fair's coming up. We just had our flea market. It went really well, but we're getting ready for the jamborees and the fair.
0: The big fair, that's happening when?
1: Third weekend in August.
0: And so such a huge event. Who's playing?
1: Owen Riegling is playing, and we're really excited for that.
0: Some great Canadian talent. Last year it was Brett Kissel.
1: Yes, it was.
0: I know you got a full fairgrounds for that great show. Owen Riegling will do the same. Jake Hollett, thank you so much for being in here. We appreciate it. Where are the tickets? Where can you get the tickets?
1: On social media, on the Sterling Agricultural Society Facebook page or the Sterling Curling Club page or website.
0: All right. Don't miss this great event. A big fundraiser coming up for this weekend's Dueling Pianos at the Sterling Curling Club.
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0: All right, weather-wise, we're going to see a clearing sky today and temperature steady near 19. Tonight, clear. The overnight low, 5 degrees. Thursday, sunny and a high of 16. Looking ahead to the end of the work week. It's a short work week, of course. Friday, increasing cloudiness and a high of 19. Right now in Belleville and in Trenton, we're sitting at 15. And we are at also 15 in Tweed and Frankfurt this morning with the Tragically Hip on Hits 95.5. Good morning.

0: 5 with The Hip and Bob Cajun, taking us to just a few minutes before our information update from the Inquity.ca newsroom. Paul Martin all set to go with that at 8 o'clock this morning. We'll also, after 8 o'clock, talk about our question of the day. Getting back to our Would You Rather Wednesday. Would you rather have $10 million tomorrow, or would you rather go back to the age of 10 with all the knowledge you have now? Interesting question. Let us know. We've got lots of things to unpack with that coming up after 8 o'clock. Lots to get to, including the Guess Who before our news here on Hits 95.5.
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1: Starting to clear up nicely, plenty of sunshine through the midday, the high 19. Right now it's 15 from the Inquity.ca newsroom. I'm Paul Martin. A big vehicle fire has been causing major slowdowns in the 401 between Odessa and Kingston this morning. Fire began at a big rig, eastbound 401, east of County Road 6 in Odessa, right around 6 a.m. They shut down the eastbound 401 between Odessa and Gardner's Road in Kingston for just under an hour, reopening one lane around 6:50 a.m. Traffic remained slow in that area as they continue the cleanup. No word yet on injuries. There was a fatal motorcycle crash yesterday morning in Brighton. Around 7:30 a.m., paramedics, police, and fire responding to a motorcycle crash on Boundary Road near Hillview Road. 38-year-old from Brighton was pronounced dead at the scene. No name was released. The investigation's ongoing. If you have any information, please contact Northumberland OPP. Charges have been laid in connection with a stabbing over the long weekend in Belleville. Two people were taken to the hospital with non-life-threatening injuries after an altercation happened involving multiple people at an apartment building on Palmer Road Saturday morning around 10 a.m. Criminal Investigations Division has now charged 56-year-old Kyle Allen of Belleville with possession of a weapon for a dangerous purpose and assault with a weapon. He was released on an undertaking with a court date next month. More details at inquity.ca. Traffic stop in Napanee led to three arrests and a major drug investigation last week. OPP began looking into drug trafficking in the Lennox and Addington and Kingston areas last month, and a traffic stop last week in Napanee led to the seizure of over half a kilo of methamphetamine. The next day, two firearms, a stolen truck, over 2 kilos of cocaine, more than 4 kilos of meth, and other drugs, including suspected fentanyl, were seized in a follow-up search at a residence in Whitby. A total of three people were arrested on multiple charges, one from South Frontenac, two from Whitby. The full list of names and charges at inquity.ca. The municipal elections are still months away, but things started to heat up yesterday in Quinte West. Zach Card officially launched his mayoral campaign. He received the most votes when he ran for a council seat in Ward 1 in the last municipal election in 2022. His campaign launched yesterday at themes of affordability, efficiency, and a focus on physician recruitment. Card noted the municipality's made great strides in doctor recruitment overall, but said an estimated 20% of people in the municipality, around 9,000, still without a family doctor today, which he said is unacceptable.

0: acceptable. More on his campaign launch yesterday at inquinty.ca. And BC's premier says the message he'll relay to the prime minister today is that Canada cannot work if, quote, separatist premiers get all the federal government's attention. David Eby has been critical of Ottawa's recent dealings with Alberta, suggesting that Mark Carney is paying too much attention to a province that is seriously considering leaving Canada. He says with 34 different major projects ready to go, BC needs to see the same level of attention and support that Alberta is already getting. Prime Minister's office responded last night, saying one-third of projects and transformative strategies referred to the major projects office are in BC already. Hockey fans, the wait is over. The spotlight shines on the West tonight. That and more coming up next in sports.
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0: It's the Mile High City taking on Sin City tonight. Colorado hosts Game 1 against Vegas in the Western Conference Final. Tomorrow, Carolina welcomes Montreal. Moving forward, a game every night alternating west to east, starting every night around 8 p.m. now. Game 4 of the Walter Cup Final also hits the ice tonight in the PWHL. Ottawa Charge hosting the Montreal Victoire, needing a win to force a winner take all Game 5 in Montreal. Last night, Eastern Conference Final stole the spotlight of the NBA, and it did not disappoint. Jalen Brunson had 38 points, leading a 22-point comeback with 7 minutes left in the fourth, leading the Knicks to a 115-104 overtime win over the Cavs in Game 1. Game 2 tomorrow in the Big Apple. Tonight, Thunder hosts the Spurs after losing Game 1 on Monday in double overtime. WNBA, Brittany Sykes had 31 points and 7 boards. Visiting Toronto, Temple beat the Phoenix Mercury 98-90. Baseball, Ben Rice had a 2-run shot, breaking a 5th-inning tie. Yankees held off Toronto 5-4 yesterday. Jays have lost 2 in a row and 6 of their last 9 as they get ready to tangle with New York again today. Weather in Quinte is next.
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7: Good day. Wall Street's main indexes fell as the benchmark 10-year Treasury yield climbed to its highest level in more than a year on mounting inflation concerns as oil prices stayed elevated. The Canadian dollar weakened to a near 5-week low against its U.S. counterpart as domestic data showed that inflation accelerated less than expected in April. TSX down 92 points, Dow dropped 322 points, NASDAQ saw losses of almost 1%, S&P 500 down 50 points, Canadian dollar sits at 72.72 cents U.S. Micron Technologies shares up more than 2% as the maker of memory chips headed towards its first positive session after a 3-day string of losses. Shares of competitor SanDisk also advanced over 2%. Home Depot, the home improvement retailer stock, gained nearly 1% after the company reported sales and profit beat expectations. Shares of Blackstone and Google parent Alphabet each dropped more than 2% after Blackstone said it will invest $5 billion in equity capital into a new artificial intelligence infrastructure company with Google. And Shake Shack, the hamburger chain stock, gained 7% after 6 insiders, including the CEO, bought shares of the company totaling roughly $3.2 million. From the Skywards Business Center, I'm Alexis Deary.
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0: Weather in Quinte, clearing up nicely, plenty of sunshine through the midday, the high 19. Clear and cool tonight, the low 5. Sunny tomorrow, the high 16. Increasingly cloudy Friday, the high 19. Showers likely for Saturday, the high 17. Slight chance of rain Sunday, the high 14. In Quinte, it's 15 degrees from the inquinte.ca newsroom. I'm Paul Martin.
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0: Hits 95.5. That's Brian Adams' Lonely Nights here on this Wednesday. The sun is shining. We are expecting this clearing to happen today. Should be a nice high of about 19 today. We'll get to your full weather forecast. Traffic is well on the way. Your marine report coming up in a little bit too this hour, so be ready for that. We have got a question up on our Facebook page. It is our question of the day. And today being Wednesday, it's a Would You Rather Wednesday. And thanks to everybody who's contributing to the conversation this morning. We're asking you, would you rather win $10 million tomorrow or go back in time to when you were 10 with the knowledge that you have today? All right. Very interesting. You can find a lot about people when they tell you the answer to that. So Sonia says, give me the money. Not interested in going back in time. Donna as well wants the money. Wasn't a big fan of my youth. Not eager to relive it. Annette, the other side, I'll go back to 10, and to the age of 10. And in fact, it wasn't many others who said the same. I'm the same. I'll go back to 10 years old, and I know everything that's going to happen. I know what's going to go. I would rather do that personally. $10 million is not enough for me. But Shelly, $10 million. Bridget, I'll take the money. Cindy, $10 million. Vanessa, $10 million. I can help my family start a dog rescue. What a great idea. And Ronnie says, my kids are in need of the money, so $10 million it would be. Jody, show me the money. And Curtis, I'll take the $10 million. Thank you so much for joining the conversation this morning. We'll have some fun with this as the morning goes along. Would you rather win $10 million tomorrow, or would you rather go back to the age of 10 with the knowledge you have today? Oh, my God. What a great question. We're going to keep talking about this coming up a little later on this morning. I'm with you right through till noon. We'll do it after 10 o'clock this morning, so stick around. And we'll chat as the morning goes along. Again, your weather and traffic on the way together in just moments. You're on Hits 95.5.
1: We'll be there because we're all about local. 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
12: It looks like for now able to get through on the 401 eastbound, but we're still dealing with a vehicle fire cleanup between Wilton Road and Gardner's Road, and a right shoulder lane is blocked, and you will find some slowdowns. But once you get past it, we're all clear, and the 401 is still looking good through Belleville and Trenton. Highways 62 and 37 are smooth sailing, and Highway 49 is in good shape up towards Maryville. Looking for a little excitement? Wrap the Ottawa River with Wilderness Tours. All the excitement you can handle from mile to mile. Ages 5 and up, wildernesstours.com. And that's the latest traffic. I'm Antonia Altabonte.
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0: All right, we're seeing those blue skies start to envelop the area, which is really nice. Clearing this morning, temperature around 19 when it's all said and done today. Tonight, clear. Low plus 5. Thursday, sunny and 16. Ahead to the weekend, we're looking at Friday, just ahead of the weekend. Increasing cloudiness, the high 19. Right now in Belleville and Napanee, it's 14. It's 16 in Picton, and it's 13 in Campbellford with Journey on Hits 95.5.

0: It's Mornings with Bill Holman. Here's what's coming up.
1: Well, first off, your information update from the Inquity.ca newsroom is on the way in just a few minutes. So we're going to have another snippet of my chat with Sarah Keenly's side from The County, the design show about Sarah's forever home in the county, which is on HDTV as well. 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
3: For Eastern Lake Ontario and the Bay of Quinte, there's a strong wind warning in effect. Wind west 20 knots, diminishing to northwest 15 later this evening, but veering to northeast 15 by midnight. Waves at 1 to 1.5 meters, subsiding to 1 or less by tonight. Scattered showers ending later today with a chance of thunderstorms. Air temperature is currently 18 degrees, water temperature 9. 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With your Skywards Marine Report, I'm Samantha Diaz.
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16: Sunshine through the midday, the high 19. Right now it's 14 from the Inquity.ca newsroom. I'm Paul Martin. A Belleville man's been charged in connection with a stabbing over the long weekend of the West End. Two people were taken to the hospital with non-life-threatening injuries after an altercation involving multiple people happened at an apartment building on Palmer Road Saturday morning around 10 a.m. Belleville police have now charged 56-year-old Kyle Allen of Belleville with possession of a weapon for a dangerous purpose and assault with a weapon. One person died in a fatal motorcycle crash yesterday. yesterday in Brighton around 7:30 a.m. Paramedics, police, and fire responding to a single vehicle crash involving a motorcycle on Boundary Road near Hillview Road. 38-year-old from Brighton was pronounced dead at the scene. No name was released. Chair of the Toronto Police Services Board says reports of criminal charges against Toronto officers in Spain are troubling and must be dealt with swiftly and seriously by that force. Several Spanish media sites have reported three Canadian police officers on vacation have been arrested in the alleged sexual assault and assault of a sex worker in Barcelona. Toronto police spokesperson said Monday three of their officers were charged while on vacation without specifying anything further. And a lawyer for an Alberta separatist group is warning Premier Danielle Smith not to go forward with a pro-Canada referendum question. Bipartisan committee headed by Smith's United Conservatives set to meet today to discuss a petition submitted by former Deputy Premier Thomas Lukaszuk. Jeff Rath, a lawyer for Stay Free Canada, says going forward with that question would force hundreds of thousands of Albertans to mobilize to remove her as UCP leader. Turning to sports, Colorado hosts Game 1 against Vegas in the Western Conference Final tonight. Then tomorrow, the attention shifts to the East as Carolina hosts Game 1 against Montreal. Tonight, Game 4 of the Walter Cup Final will hit the ice tonight in Ottawa. The Charge hosting the Victoire, needing a win to force a winner-take-all Game 5 in Montreal. Last night, Eastern Conference Final Game 1 happened in the NBA. Jalen Brunson with 38 points leading a huge comeback as the Knicks roared back in the fourth and then beat Cleveland 115-104 in overtime. Game 2 also tomorrow in the Big Apple. Tonight, the Thunder host the Spurs, trying to draw even in that series after they lost Game 1 in double overtime on Monday. WNBA action, Toronto Tempo beat the Phoenix Mercury 98-90, and in baseball, Jays lost to the Yankees 5-4. Weather in Quinte is next.
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16: Weather in Quinte clearing up nicely. Plenty of sunshine through the midday, the high 19. Clear and cool tonight, the low 5. Sunny tomorrow, the high 16. Increasingly cloudy for Friday, the high 19. Showers likely to start the weekend on Saturday with a high of 17. In Quinte, it's 14 degrees. From the inquinte.ca newsroom, I'm Paul Martin.
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0: It's 95.5, a little BTO for you on this Wednesday. You ain't seen nothing yet. Hits mornings. I'm Bill. Thanks for tuning in. 8:40 on this. It's starting to really get blue sky out there. The sun's coming out, which is really nice. You expected that. About 19, the expected high today. We'll get your full weather forecast coming up in just a few moments. Last week, I had the pleasure of having in studio Sarah Keenly's side. She is the interior decorator extraordinaire and star of The County. It's on HDTV, and they're halfway through the season now, a little bit more. It's a 10 episode docuseries about her home in Picton, and the way that she is she's remodeling it, her and her husband, their two kids. And I have the full 20 minute interview that's coming up soon on social media. We'll let you know when it's out there, but I've been playing some snippets of it, and I really like this one where she talks about we were talking about how a lot of folks think she was an implant from Toronto to Picton, but she's been living there for just about 11 years now, and she talked about this forever home.
1: There's nothing I want to change about the county. If anything, I just want to give back to the county, to attempt to give back to what it has given to my family, right? Yeah, there's something really beautiful about working on your forever home as a designer. Mm-hmm. You know, a lot of the time, you have to think of things as like, what about the resale value, and will this tile appear to everyone else, or is it too specific? We're not going anywhere. Having that peace of mind of knowing that, like, we are growing old in this house and hopefully being brought out in coffins, you know? I don't know if that stair clearance will work. I don't know. But it's an old house, but maybe we have to be cremated. We talk about, like, you know, we just, in episode 5, I was able to finish the boys' bedrooms, and we talk about how, like, you know, the boys are going to be coming back, hopefully, if they go off to university or college or travel. Like, they'll be coming back and visiting us in these homes. Maybe not the bunk beds anymore at that point, but they will have done their job at that point.
0: That'll be their place.
1: Yeah.
0: It's a great, great interview, and I really appreciate Sarah stopping in to talk with us, and I hope to find out soon whether there's going to be the county too, as they continue, her and her husband, her family, and her business in the Picton area for design continues to grow. So we'll be letting you know that. And as soon as the interview is out on our social media channels, we will let you know.
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0: All right, well, we're seeing that clearing this morning. We were predicting, and the temperature will get up to about 19 degrees today. Tonight, clear, low of 5 overnight. Thursday, sunny and 16, and the work week Friday, increasing cloudiness, 19 the high. Right now in Belleville and in Brighton, we're sitting around 14 degrees. It's 12 in Bancroft, 16 in Picton with the Bengals on Hits 95.5.

95.5, the Bengals Manic Monday on this Wednesday. Welcome to It's Mornings. My name is Bill, and we have just enough time here before the news at 9 o'clock to get to our Throwback Thursday choices for you. They're already up on our Facebook page. We've got quite a few votes for them already, but we need your vote to find out which one of these two songs we'll play as our Throwback Thursday song after the 8 o'clock news tomorrow morning. So let's start with song number one. Goes back to 1983. I remember the Greg Kinn Band. This is Jeopardy.

0: Two great songs, one choice is all you can make. What song we'll play after the 8 o'clock news tomorrow is a Throwback Thursday song. You get to decide up on our Facebook page. Let's get to your news coming up in just a few minutes. And I'm with you right through till noon. So we'll keep this party going for a few hours yet.
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1: Beautiful sunshine through the midday today, the high 19. Right now it's 14 from the Inquity.ca newsroom. I'm Paul Martin. Belleville police have charged a man after an altercation led to a stabbing that sent two people to the hospital over the long weekend. There was an altercation involving multiple individuals at an apartment building on Palmer Road Saturday morning around 10 a.m. Two people were then taken to BGH with non-life-threatening injuries. Belleville Police Criminal Investigations Division has now charged 56-year-old Kyle Allen of Belleville with possession of a weapon for a dangerous purpose and assault with a weapon. He was released with a court date next month. One person died in a single-vehicle motorcycle crash yesterday morning in Brighton. Around 7:30 a.m., police, paramedics, and fire responding to a motorcycle crash on Boundary Road near Hillview Road. 38-year-old from Brighton was pronounced dead at the scene. The investigation's ongoing. If you have any information, please call Northumberland OPP. No name was released. A traffic stop in Napanee led to a series of major drug seizures and three arrests in an extensive police investigation. Last month, the OPP began looking into drug trafficking in the Lennox and Addington and Kingston areas. Then a traffic stop last week in Napanee led to the seizure of over half a kilo of methamphetamine. A follow-up search the next day resulted in the seizure of two firearms, a stolen truck, over 2 kilos of cocaine, more than 4 kilos of meth, and other drugs, including suspected fentanyl at a residence in Whitby. A total of three people were arrested, one from South Frontenac and two from Whitby. Full list of names and charges involved in the investigation at inquity.ca. First candidate to declare for mayor in Quinte West took his message to the people yesterday. Zach Card officially launched his mayoral campaign. He received the most votes when he ran for a council seat in Ward 1 in the last election in 2022. His campaign launched yesterday at themes of affordability, efficiency, and physician recruitment. Card says the municipality must continue to investigate and invest in new procedures and technology to improve efficiency so they can reduce the impact on the taxpayer. He stressed that saying, quote, "This is the way we've always done things," isn't good enough. More on his campaign launch yesterday at inquity.ca. Province of Ontario has brought one of the largest battery storage projects in Canada online as it aims to power a growing economy. Yesterday, Minister Stephen Lecce announced the successful completion and start of commercial operations at the Napanee Battery Energy Storage System on budget and approximately 5 weeks ahead of schedule. 250-megawatt facility in Greater Napanee, capable of powering 250,000 homes for up to 4 hours during peak demand periods. It's one of the largest operating battery storage projects in the country. More on yesterday's announcement at inquity.ca. And Canada's foreign service cuts are disproportionately affecting positions based abroad. Data shows those rotational positions are now being eliminated at three times the rate of those of global affairs staff based in Canada. Ottawa's cutting staff across departments to fund a surge in defense spending. However, former Ambassador Jeremy Kinsman

0: thinks the disproportionate cuts are a symptom of Global Affairs' Ottawa-based employees not understanding the business they're in. Turning to sports, the Mile High City hosts Sin City tonight in Game 1 of the Western Conference Final. Colorado hosts Game 1 against Vegas. Tomorrow it's Carolina welcoming Montreal in the first game of the Eastern Final. Game 4 of the Walter Cup Final also hits the ice tonight in the PWHL. Ottawa Charge welcome the Montreal Victoire, needing a win to force a winner-take-all Game 5 in Montreal. Last night of the NBA, Game 1 of the Eastern Conference Final did not disappoint. Knicks were down 22 with just over 7 minutes left, but roared back to take Game 1 over Cleveland, 115-104 in overtime. Game 2 tomorrow in the Big Apple. Tonight, Thunder hosts the Spurs, trying to draw even in their series after they lost Game 1 Monday in double overtime. WNBA, the visiting Toronto Temple beat the Phoenix Mercury 98-90. And in baseball, Jays lost to the Yankees 5-4. Toronto has lost 2 in a row and 6 of their last 9 as they take on the Bronx Bombers again today. Weather in Quinte and Beyond the Headlines are coming up next.
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0: One of the best things about municipal election campaigns was on full display yesterday in Quinte West. I went out to Dahlia May for Zach Card's official launch of his mayoral campaign yesterday morning. It's very early in the process, with the municipal elections in October still months away, but I did see some very familiar signs from campaigns and events over the past 30 years that reminded me of why local elections are so magical. It's only May, nomination period less than 3 weeks old, and yet dozens of people came out in the first few hours after the Victoria Day weekend to support a local candidate they believed in. There were local business owners, a few councillors, friends and family, and more than a few interested community members. Discussions during the event and after in the crowd included talks about physician recruitment, affordability, efficiency, who people have heard are running, and many other issues. And that's what makes municipal election campaigns so amazing. It's exactly what I experienced when I ran unsuccessfully myself in 2018. Most of the time, it's very hard to get people excited about municipal politics, despite the fact that it affects more of our day-to-day lives than the other levels of government. Now, and especially when the active campaign period begins in the fall, people will take notice, learn, get involved, and even get excited about who will represent them at City Hall. Municipal election campaigns are infectious, and I'm happy to say that people are already starting to catch the fever. I'm Paul Martin, and that's what I see looking beyond the headlines. Weather in Quinte, sunshine through the midday, the high 19. Clear and cold tonight, the low 5. Sunny tomorrow, the high 16. Increasingly cloudy Friday, the high 19. Showers likely for Saturday, the high 17. And then a slight chance of rain on a cooler Sunday with a high of only 14. In Quinte, it's 14 degrees from the inquinte.ca newsroom. I'm Paul Martin.
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It's 95.5 with Tina Turner and Private Dancer. I'm going for an extra coffee this morning. I was up late watching the Jays lose to New York again last night. Hopefully they get their act together tonight, game 3 in the Bronx. Spoons, tell no lies here on Hits 95.5.

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12: We got blue skies this morning, and that should be the way the whole day goes. Temperature steady around 19 today. Tonight, clear, low of 5 overnight. Into your Thursday, tomorrow sunny and 16. And to end the work week Friday, increasing cloudiness, looking for high of 19. Right now in Belleville and in Quinte West, we are sitting at 15 on Hits 95.5.
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Hits 95.5. There's Tom Cochran, Red Ryder, together with Boy Inside the Man. Another qualifier with our Galaxy Games this morning for a pair of VIP tickets to Dancing with the Stars, Quinty. And I will tell you all about it and how you can qualify tomorrow.

0: Hits 95.5, Jane Child, and Don't Want to Fall in Love. Good morning. Thanks for tuning in. I hope your Wednesday is going as well as it is for me and for Shelly. Galaxy Games this morning on Hits Morning. Shelly was our eventual qualifier, although Jeff called in and got the wrong answer, but it was a good try for our Hit the Theaters. Now, up for grabs is a qualification for a pair of VIP tickets to Dancing with the Stars Quinny, which we'll draw for on Friday. Volunteer and Information Center of Hastings, Prince Edward Counties brings a great night of fun, dancing, fundraising on the 29th of May at the Empire Theater. All the details on the show at viq.ca. Now, here's the clip that everybody had to guess from.
1: That's why I put a special wimp clause in my will. 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
0: There you go. 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
2: 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Bye.

Hits 95.5, Brand Van 3000, drinking in L.A. Good morning. Thanks for tuning in. I'm Bill. We appreciate you being here. I'm going to be watching the hockey game tonight. I might not watch the whole thing, but first game of the Western Conference Final, Vegas and Colorado should be a good one. This is the Pet Shop Boys on Hits 95.5.

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17: Blue skies today, maybe a few clouds here and there, but it'll be a nice 19-degree day today. That's what we're expecting for a high. Tonight, clear. The overnight low, 5. Thursday, sunny. High tomorrow, 16. Friday, increasing cloudiness. The high of 19. Right now in Belleville and in Brighton, we're sitting at 15 degrees on Hits 95.5.
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0: at work, you're home for the biggest hits in Quincy. I'll be working,
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Hits 95.5, Con Ken, and I beg your pardon. Our question of the day is a Would You Rather Wednesday, and we are asking you a very specific question about money or time travel. We'll get to that in just a few minutes, but you can see it on our Facebook page right now. This is The Romantics and Talking in Your Sleep.

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1: Oh, it's beautiful. But wait a minute, isn't this...
0: Yeah, yes it is.
1: But I thought the old lady dropped it into the ocean in the end.
0: Well, baby, I went down and got it for you.

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1: Oh, yeah.
0: 80s. And 90s.
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0: Hits 95.5, Neil Young rocking in the free world on this Wednesday. And thanks to everybody contributing to the conversation up on our Facebook page, asking you a Would You Rather Wednesday question. Now, would you rather win $10 million tomorrow or go back to the age of 10 with all the knowledge that you have today? All right, so personally, I'd go back to 10 years old with that knowledge, and hopefully I can make something of it. Daryl agreed with me. He said, go back in time with my knowledge, give me a chance to learn from mistakes that I made and to cherish the things that are important that I took for granted the first time around. Absolutely. Tracy, the other way around. As much as I'd love to go back to the age of 10 as I'd be able to see my grandparents again, I probably wouldn't have my kids. I probably would. I wouldn't trade them for anything, she says. I would take the $10 million. I can help my family financially and still be able to travel. Most folks said the $10 million. What say you? Get to our Facebook page and answer our Would You Rather Wednesday question.
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Hits 95.5 with April Wine and Just Between You and Me. When you're looking for the latest local news, InQuinny.ca has got it for you. And we'll have your noon news at the top of the hour as well. That's on the way. Billy Idol keeping it rocking for us here on this Wednesday's Rebel Yell on Hits 95.5.

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14: Blue skies today, looking for a high of around 19 degrees. For tonight, clear, low of 5. For tomorrow, sunshine. Your Thursday high, around 16 degrees. A little nicer on Friday, but increasing cloudiness as the day goes on. Friday's high, 19 degrees. Right now in Belleville and in Brighton, it is 16 on Hits 95.5.
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Hits 95.5, Colin James in 5 long years. Voting has begun on our Throwback Thursday songs. One or the other will play after the 8 o'clock news tomorrow morning. But which one? We'll talk about which song.

Hits 95.5 Men Without Hats and Pop Goes the World on this Wednesday. All right, so the voting has already started. What would you vote for when it comes to Throwback Thursday? One of these two songs is going to play after the 8 o'clock news on tomorrow, Thursday. Let's see, will it be song number one, The Greg Kinn Band in Jeopardy?

The song goes back to 1983. The only thing beating it was Beat It by Michael Jackson. It was a huge hit back in 83. Now, a couple years later, the song number two was on the charts for Foreigner. That was Yesterday.

0: band said it was one of their favorite songs they ever recorded. So there you go. Your two songs ready to go to be voted on our Facebook page. Thank you again for tuning in this morning. Glad to have you back tomorrow morning, 6 a.m. sharp with Hits Mornings. Join me then. In the meantime, have yourself a wonderful and sunny Wednesday.
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Sunny with more clouds expected to roll in this afternoon. The high near 19 degrees. Right now it's 17. From the nquinty.ca news center, I'm Brock Ormond. A drug

0: police responded to a residence in the city's East End regarding a neighbor dispute where it was reported that a verbal argument escalated when one female struck another female. As a result of investigation, 33-year-old Jessica Defoe of Belleville was arrested and charged with assault. She was released on an undertaking with a scheduled court date in August. The Ontario government is taking the next steps to deliver its primary care action plan, which is on track to connect everyone in the province to a family doctor or primary care provider by 2029. As part of this plan, the Ontario government is investing more than $3.6 million this year to connect approximately 8,500 people to primary care in the Frontenac, Lennox, and Addington region. Funding will support the development of a new interprofessional community hub to expand access to team-based care and help people access health professionals tailored to their specific needs. More at inquinty.ca. Global Affairs Canada says it's not aware of any Canadians affected by a rare type of Ebola. The strain of Ebola at the center of the outbreak in the Democratic Republic of Congo and neighboring Uganda is spreading fast and has no cure. Global Affairs says thousands of Canadians are registered in both countries, but those numbers may not be up to date. The federal government has advised Canadians not to travel to the DRC's eastern province of Ituri. The Belleville Police Services Board took a few moments to recognize someone who's made a huge contribution to the service's transition to next-gen 911 service. At its meeting this week, Matt Sinclair was commended for his exceptional leadership and dedication during the successful migration to NG911. From the project's inception years ago, BPS says Sinclair has been instrumental, providing continuous feedback and unwavering support to the Director of Emergency Communications and the dispatch team throughout the entire NG911 timeline. Police Chief Murray Ross says he's highly deserving of this recognition for his outstanding contributions to the migration and the service's technological growth. And Canada's cost to co-host the FIFA World Cup will be just over $1 billion. The federal budget watchdog says that figure includes money from all levels of government, with the federal government share at $473 million. Toronto and Vancouver will collectively host 13 games this June and July. The parliamentary budget officer says the average cost of about $82 million per game is in line with spending by previous host countries. Canada is co-hosting the international soccer tournament with the U.S. and Mexico. In sports, the NHL Western Conference Final opens in Denver with the Colorado Avalanche hosting the Vegas Golden Knights. It's been a methodical playoff march for Colorado, which has needed just 9 games to win its first 2 playoff series. Vegas has required 6 games to eliminate both the Utah Mammoth and Anaheim Ducks. Meanwhile, it's unclear whether the Avs will have defenseman Cale Makar when they open the series tonight. He didn't practice yesterday, missing a third on-ice session since Colorado advanced to the conference final. Makar is expected to be a game time decision. The Montreal Victoires can clinch the Walter Cup when they visit the Ottawa Charge. Montreal leads the best of 5 Professional Women's Hockey League Championship Series 2-1. All 3 games have been decided by 1 goal. The Toronto Blue Jays will try to get back on the winning track when they meet the New York Yankees tonight, and the defending champion Oklahoma City Thunder look to tie the NBA's Western Conference Final Series when they host the San Antonio Spurs. San Antonio won Monday's opener 122-115 in overtime. Beyond the headlines and the weather are next.
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2: One of the best things about municipal election campaigns was on full display yesterday in Quinte West. I went out to Dahlia May for Zach Card's official launch of his mayoral campaign yesterday morning. It's very early in the process, with the municipal elections in October still months away, but I did see some very familiar signs from campaigns and events over the past 30 years that reminded me of why local elections are so magical. It's only May, nomination period less than 3 weeks old, and yet dozens of people came out in the first few hours after the Victoria Day weekend to support a local candidate they believed in. There were local business owners, a few counselors, friends and family, and more than a few interested community members. Discussions during the event and after in the crowd included talks about physician recruitment, affordability, efficiency, who people have heard are running, and many other issues. And that's what makes municipal election campaigns so amazing. It's exactly what I experienced when I ran unsuccessfully myself in 2018. Most of the time, it's very hard to get people excited about municipal politics, despite the fact that it affects more of our day-to-day lives than the other levels of government. Now, and especially when the active campaign period begins in the fall, people

0: will take notice, learn, get involved, and even get excited about who will represent them at City Hall. Municipal election campaigns are infectious, and I'm happy to say that people are already starting to catch the fever. I'm Paul Martin, and that's what I see looking beyond the headlines.
1: Now for the latest weather in Quinte, sunshine today with more clouds expected to roll in this afternoon. Breezy as well, the high around 19. Clear, breezy, and a low near 5 tonight. Sunshine expected tomorrow, the high near 16. Sun and cloud on Friday, the high around 19. Cloudy, a good chance of showers on Saturday, and a high near 17. Right now, it is 17. From the nquinte.ca News Center, I'm Brock Ormond.
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A band that got their name from a television show from the 1970s called the Banana Splits here at Hits 95.5 with Bananarama and Cruel Summer. And when was the last time you had a banana split? Been years for me. Well, we should put that on our to-do list. Yeah. Okay, I've got the car started. You gonna call Shotgun? Let's go to DQ and grab a banana split. Here's the Tragically Hip now and 50 Mission Cap on Hits 95.5.

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17: For the afternoon, mix of sun and cloud, breezy at 19. Tonight clear, low of 5. Tomorrow sunshine, windy, and temperatures in around 16. Increasing cloud on Friday going into our weekend with a high of 19.
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Tom Cochran and Red Ryder in Lunatic Fringe here. It's 95.5. It wasn't that weather crazy last night? Man, oh man, it came down in buckets. But it sure certainly made everything nice and green. The fairways going down Trillium, going down 37, looking over, going, you know, that looks like paradise over there. Then I started thinking about my lawn, and I went, oh, I got to cut the lawn again. With all that rain, yeah, it's growing like a weed out there. Well, mind you, it's mostly weeds, so that's why it's growing like a weed. Cindy Lauper now. It's True Colors now on Hits 95.5.

0: That was Lenny Kravitz, an American Woman here at 95.5. And it doesn't feel like a Wednesday, even though it is. You throw that holiday Monday in there, that shortens the work week right down to, yeah, it feels good, doesn't it? It does. Can we do this every week? Would you rather Wednesday? Would you rather win $10 million or you can go back to the age of 10 knowing everything you know now? What's your choice? Answer the question on our Facebook page. Shelly Ball says, I'll take the money and run, and that's where I'm kind of leaning. But Amber Gaston says, that's a tough one. But going back to the age of 10, your parents paid for everything, so I think I'm going to lean in that direction. What is it for you? Would you rather have the $10 million or go back to the age of 10 knowing everything you know now? Go to our Facebook page and join the conversation.
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2: The Belleville Police Service, along with Crime Stoppers Quinty, are urging the public to be safe online following a recent influx of sextortion reports involving youth. Sextortion is a type of online child exploitation where a suspect convinces a victim to share private or sexual photos or videos, generally over social media. Once the suspect has the content, they often threaten to share it with the victim's friends, family, or school unless the victim sends money, gift cards, or additional content. Parents are encouraged to have ongoing open conversations with their children about internet safety and the risks of sharing private content online.
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That was Sky Love Song here at It's 95.5, and I love the fact today is World Bee Day today, and you can celebrate it with a stop at Just Because Honey Farm on 37. 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I pass it every day, and I mean to stop in, but I haven't got there just yet, but maybe today's the day. 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
3: Sunshine this afternoon, bit breezy and 19. Tonight clear, low of 5. Tomorrow sunshine, windy, and temperatures in around 16, but increasing cloud on Friday with a high of 19.
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That was Glass Tiger in Someday here at Hits 95.5. 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

0: 5440 and Baby Ran on Hits 95.5. And when I say Baby Ran, the only thing I can think of is the dancing baby on Ally McBeal. That was on the air for 5 years, and it was a great show, wasn't it? It was. But back in that time frame, man, there were some good shows on television. The Practice, Judging Amy, Boston Legal with William Shatner. Now, I'm thinking, if they're going to reboot any shows, why can't they bring back those? Yeah, they were great shows.
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16: That was some storm last night, but none of that this afternoon. Nothing but sunshine, breezy and 19. Clear tonight, low of 5. Tomorrow, sunshine, breezy and 16. And increasing cloud on Friday with a high of 19.
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Taylor Dane and a great song, Tell It to My Heart, here at Hits 95.5. And I love the story behind that song because Taylor Dane actually recorded that as a demo. And what they do with demos is they shop that demo around to other artists. But the record label at the time thought, you know what? Taylor sounds pretty darn good on this. We're going to release this as a Taylor Dane record. And lo and behold, from a demo singer to a star, it was Taylor Dane here at Hits 95.5 with Chilliwack now at Arms of Mary.

0: Songs about work. Everybody's working from home, and I've been working. 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

0: The phrase that men around the world use on a constant basis. Oh, honey, I will. It's on the honey-do list, so I will eventually. Yeah, I can't say whether it's going to be today or tomorrow, but I will eventually. It's Rockin' Hyde here at It's 95.5. Good afternoon. And unusual smells that we all like. And I never really thought about this, but tennis balls, they do actually have a smell. And there are people out there that like that smell. What about WD-40? Tomato stems. Oh, Home Depot. Yeah, as soon as you walk in there, you go, oh, give me a power tool. I want to build something. Yeah, it just gets you motivated to get going. What about fresh asphalt? We'll smell that this summer. And what about the musty basement smell? My dad had that at his house. And every time I went down there, I felt like I was walking to a museum. And it was a haunted one at that. Yeah, you didn't know what was lurking from around the corner. Yeah, unusual smells that we'd like.
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0: Sun and cloud expected to continue this afternoon and breezy, the high near 19 degrees. Currently in Quinte, it's 18. From the inquinte.ca News Center, I'm Brock Ormond. Ontario's Special Investigations Unit has determined there is no reasonable grounds to believe a Belleville police officer committed a criminal offense in a high-speed chase and collision from this past winter that resulted in serious injuries. On the night of February 1st, officers were on the lookout for a Dodge Charger after receiving a report of a suspected impaired driver. An officer tried to stop the driver and the driver fled, speeding, going through stop signs and red lights. The 3-kilometer pursuit ended when the driver reportedly lost control on George Street and hit a pole, resulting in several serious injuries. SIU Director Joseph Martino stated he was unable to reasonably conclude on full evidence that the officer's driving amounted to a marked departure from the standard of care. The full director's report can be found at inquinte.ca. Two people from Quebec faced charges after suspicious drone activity was reported near Warkworth Institution this past weekend. Sunday after 6:30 p.m., Northumberland OPP attended the area and located two individuals on Percy Bloom Road. As a result of the investigation, a drone, cell phones, and approximately 650 grams of suspected drugs, including cocaine, methamphetamine, and cannabis, were seized. Andrew McDonald Eli from Gatineau and Abir Mohammed Khan from Montreal have each been charged and were held for bail. Their full list of charges can be seen at inquinte.ca. Prime Minister Mark Carney calls Israel's treatment of people aboard an intercepted flotilla, quote, abominable. Activists say 11 Canadians were among those detained when Israel's Navy intercepted 41 boats in international waters on Monday. Carney says Ottawa is seeking assurances about the safety of Canadians involved. Foreign Affairs Minister Anita Anand has summoned Israel's ambassador over the incident, but says the Israeli embassy has not yet responded. And traffic notes for those in Prince Edward County: as base course asphalt paving on Bloomfield Main Street from Corrie to Wellington Streets will begin tomorrow. During the paving operation, motorists should plan for significant delays, including extended wait times and intermittent stoppages similar to those experienced during recent milling operations. All businesses remain open during the paving with pedestrian access maintained. The weather is next.
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song that takes me to the Mustang Drive-In, the back row, Lover's Lane, with Romantic Traffic and the Spoons here. 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Song that Eddie Van Halen was reluctant to share with the band because it was the first time they introduced keyboards to their music. It's Van Halen now and a great song. Their only number one hit with Jump on Hits 95.5.

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1: Sunshine, breezy 19 this afternoon, clear tonight, low of 5. Then tomorrow, we've got sunshine, breezy conditions continue with a high of 16 and increasing cloud on Friday with a high of 19.

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you couldn't drag me away because there was chips and ice cream involved. Wild Horses by Gino Vannelli here at It's 95.5. And you know what's wild? Michael Jackson's bio is still doing very well at the box office. $750 million so far. And only trail Freddie Mercury and Queen with Bohemian Rhapsody by a few million dollars. I know. Can it be the number one movie when it comes to bios? Well, we're going to have to wait and find out and see how that all unfolds. But, you know, two great movies. Bohemian Rhapsody was awesome, but the Michael Jackson bio, pretty darn good. From the soundtrack, a song written by a member of Toto for Michael Jackson, this is Human Nature now on Hits 95.5.

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0: Corey Hardy, never surrender here at It's 95.5, and I didn't want to surrender today at all. Not when I was checking my lotto ticket. No, I kept going back to the scanner, and I did it like five times before the attendant just said, Stevie, I don't think you won. Would you like to buy another ticket? And I said, yeah. You know, if I had a one last night, I don't think I could ever keep that a secret, but this gentleman south of the border, he won 11 years ago and kept it a secret from his family. Can you imagine keeping that secret under the belt? Man, oh man, how do you do that? He says, well, I didn't live lavishly. No, I didn't buy a big house, go on a trip, or actually buy a new car. No, I drove a wreck. I lived in a basement apartment, and the most expensive thing I ever bought was a $4,000 mattress. That's it. I squirreled the money away. I'm all for squirreling the money away, but I don't think I could keep that a secret. You could tell if I won the lottery. I'd be just beaming all over. And two, I'd want to help people. But this gentleman, he kept that secret for 11 years. How he did, I don't know. Is your business or commercial building a museum of DIY disasters? Hits 95.5 wants you to avoid the next one with Don't DIY. Call a pro.
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partly cloudy early this evening before clearing later on and a low near 5 degrees. Right now it's 19. From the nquinty.ca News Center, I'm Brock Ormond. Prime Minister Mark Carney is calling Israel's treatment of activists detained aboard a Gaza-bound flotilla, quote, abominable and unacceptable. Foreign Affairs Minister Anita Anand says she summoned Israeli Ambassador Ido Moed over what she describes as the mistreatment of civilians intercepted by Israel's Navy near Cyprus. Videos released by Israel's National Security Minister show detained activists kneeling with bound hands while Itamar Ben-Gavir mocked them and called for long prison terms. Anand says Ben-Gavir has already been sanctioned by Canada and is banned from entering the country. A drug trafficking investigation by the OPP East Region Community Street Crime Unit has resulted in charges against three individuals. Last month, members of the East Region CSCU began a drug investigation with connections to the Frontenac, Lennox, and Addington County and Kingston areas. Last Wednesday, officers conducted a traffic stop in Napanee in connection to the ongoing investigation. A little over 500 grams of suspected methamphetamine and approximately $3,000 in Canadian currency was seized. The names and charges of the three individuals involved can be seen at nquinty.ca. Ontario's Special Investigations Unit has determined there is no reasonable grounds to believe a Belleville police officer committed a criminal offense in a high-speed chase and collision from this past winter that resulted in serious injuries. On the night of February 1st, officers were on the lookout for a Dodge Charger after receiving a report of a suspected impaired driver. An officer tried to stop the driver, and the driver fled, speeding, going through stop.

0: Sinclair has been instrumental, providing continuous feedback and unwavering support to the Director of Emergency Communications and the dispatch team throughout the entire NG911 timeline. And the Ontario government is taking the next steps to deliver its primary care action plan, which is on track to connect everyone in the province to a family doctor or primary care provider by 2029. As part of this plan, the provincial government is investing more than $3.6 million this year to connect approximately 8,500 people to primary care in the Frontenac, Lennox, and Addington region. More on this and all our local stories can be read in Quinty.ca. In sports, the NHL's Western Conference Final opens in Denver with the Colorado Avalanche hosting the Vegas Golden Knights. It's been a methodical playoff march for Colorado, which has needed just 9 games to win its first 2 playoff series. Vegas, meantime, has required 6 games to eliminate both Utah and Anaheim. The Montreal Victoires can clinch the Walter Cup for the first time in franchise history when they visit the Ottawa Charge tonight. Montreal leads the best of 5 professional Women's Hockey League Championship Series 2-1. All 3 games have been decided by 1 goal. The Toronto Blue Jays will try to get back on the winning track when they meet the New York Yankees tonight. And in the NBA's Western Conference Final, it's Game 2 between Oklahoma City and San Antonio. The weather is next.
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0: Now for your latest weather in Quinty. Partly cloudy early this evening before clearing up later on. Breezy as well, the low near 5 degrees. Sunny and breezy tomorrow, the high near 16. Sun and cloud throughout the day Friday with a high near 19. The forecast is calling for cloudy skies and showers on Saturday with a high near 17. Currently in Quinty, it's 19. From the inquinty.ca News Centre, I'm Brock Ormond.
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5: If you're blue and you don't know where to go to, why don't you go where fashion sits? Putting on the Ritz.

Many believe that song came from their best album from their collection, Pink Floyd, Another Brick in the Wall, here at It's 95.5. But you know what? Pink Floyd had some great projects. They did. Amagama, Wish You Were Here, Dark Side of the Moon. Should I continue? Yeah, that's still up for discussion whether The Wall's the best. But you know what? It's still pretty darn good to me. A band that's going to be down in the county this summer. It's going to be a great show with Glass Tiger. And that show is coming up at Base 31. 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Rod Stewart, Glass Tiger, and My Town now on Hits 95.5.

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4: A strong wind warning in effect for eastern Lake Ontario and the Bay of Quinte. We are expecting the wind west at 20 knots, diminishing to northwest 15 later on in the evening before veering northeast 15 near midnight. The wave height 1 to 1.5 meters, subsiding back down to 0.5 meter or less later on in the evening, and then 0.5 meter or less near noon on Thursday as well. 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
14: It's an issue for a drive on the 401 through Belleville and Trenton. I'm not seeing any issues from Napanee or Brighton. Highway 49 looks good from Marysville out towards Picton, and we're clear on Highway 62 and 37. Highway 2 also looks good, just the usual volume through Brand Street. 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With the latest traffic, I'm Antonia Altabonte.
15: 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Last year's winner was Snowflake Meadows Animal Rescue. 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
12: Perfect weather this afternoon with sunshine, breezy, and 19. Tonight, clear, low of 5. Tomorrow, sunshine continues in the Quiddy area. Going to be breezy, but a bit cooler, too. The high of 16, back to 19 under increasing cloud on Friday. And Saturday, 70% chance of showers and a high of 17.
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that way. Northern Bikes and GA. Pretty? No, she just looks that way here at It's Nutty 5-5. Well, big game with the Avalanche and Knights going head-to-head in their first game of their best-of-seven series. And who's going to win that? Well, we ask AI, and they said the Avalanche in seven. And to me, I don't really care who wins that series, because I'm cheering for the Habs. Go, Habs, go. 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

0: Like a big can of sardines, we are closer together with the box on your drive home here at Hits 95.5, which kind of reminds me of my high school days. Did you ever do can jams back in high school? That's where a certain day at a certain time, everybody went to the washroom at the same time to see how many people we could jam in there. We called them can jams. Yeah. Did we get detention? No, you betcha. But you know what? We were proud of that because we were just like the Breakfast Club. Rev up for a ride that truly matters. 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

0: 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The road to smart driving.
1: Partly cloudy before clearing later on this evening and a low near 5 degrees. Right now it's 18. From the NQuinty.ca News Center, I'm Brock Ormond. No charges are coming for a Belleville police officer in connection to a high-speed chase and collision in February that resulted in serious injuries. On the night of February 1st, officers were on the lookout for a Dodge Charger after receiving a report of a suspected impaired driver. The driver sped through the officer's attempt to stop the vehicle and continued for 3 kilometers before losing control and crashing into a pole on George Street. A 44-year-old man suffered serious injuries, including clavicle, neck, and rib fractures. Even though the officer was driving twice the speed limit in pursuit, SIU Director Joseph Martino stated he was unable to reasonably conclude on full evidence that the officer's driving amounted to a marked departure from the standard of care. The full director's report can be found at NQuinty.ca. Belleville police have laid an assault charge following an incident yesterday. Around 9:20 a.m., police responded to a residence in the city's East End regarding a neighbor dispute where it was reported that a verbal argument escalated when one female struck another female. As a result of investigation, 33-year-old Jessica Defoe of Belleville was arrested and charged with assault. She has a scheduled court date in August. A Bancroft resident has been charged in connection with sexual offenses involving minors. In late April, the Bancroft Crime Unit began an investigation after receiving reports of alleged sexual offenses. 53-year-old Adam Palmer of Bancroft has been charged with 3 counts of sexual assault, 2 counts of sexual interference, and 1 count of sexual exploitation. The accused was released from custody and is scheduled to appear in Bancroft court at a later date. Anyone with information in relation to this investigation can contact the Bancroft OPP or Crime Stoppers. 3 Toronto police officers facing charges in Spain have returned to Canada. Police in Barcelona confirmed the 3 men were arrested for sexual assault and injuries after an incident in a taxi last week. Toronto police spokesperson Stephanie Sayre previously said that 3 of their officers were charged in Barcelona while on vacation without specifying the charges or confirming Spanish media reports about an alleged sexual assault and assault of a sex worker.

0: 5 meters of sidewalk at 283 Wellington Main Street has shown signs of cracking and will be temporarily closed as a measure of public safety. All entrances remain open and accessible to the public. Pedestrians are advised to use the other sidewalk while this section has been temporarily closed. And the City of Belleville has officially launched its new municipal website designed to make it easier for residents, businesses, and visitors to access information, services, and programs online. The new website features a refreshed design, improved navigation, and enhanced accessibility tools to create a more user-friendly and inclusive online experience. More on this and all our local stories can be read at inquinty.ca. In sports, an upper body injury will prevent Colorado Avalanche defenseman Cale Makar from playing in tonight's NHL Western Conference final opener against the Vegas Golden Knights. Makar appeared to injure his right arm in a game last Wednesday. The Eastern Conference final between Montreal and Carolina is set for tomorrow. The Ottawa Charge remain in must-win mode. They need another victory at home tonight against the Montreal Victoire to force a deciding fifth game in the PWHL's Walter Cup final. On the hardwood, Hamilton's Shea Gilgeous-Alexander leads the Oklahoma City Thunder into Game 2 of the NBA's Western Conference Final this evening against the San Antonio Spurs. The Spurs took the series opener in overtime. Two of Major League Baseball's best young pitchers are set to square off tonight at Yankee Stadium. Cam Schlittler gets the start for New York against Toronto right-hander Treya Savage. The Yankees have won the first two games of the four-game series. Aaron Rodgers will play his final season in the NFL in 2026. The veteran Pittsburgh Steelers quarterback made the announcement today that his 22nd NFL season would also be his last and his first media availability session since re-signing with the Steelers. Rodgers is a four-time NFL MVP and a Super Bowl champion. The weather is next.
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6: 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I am waiting for the NVIDIA earnings results. They are due out a little later into the close. It's going to set the mood for tomorrow's trading actions, but semis did get themselves a nice bounce. And travel stocks up significantly, a slight pullback in crude, but airlines and cruise lines all up in the United States by about 10%. At the corporate news, Analog Devices, it's a semiconductor, down 3%. Quarterly numbers came in better than expected, but devil in the detail, free cash flow coming in lower than expected. TJX, the retailer, owners of Winners, better by 5%, out with solid quarterly results. And you ever hear of Red Robin Gourmet Burgers? American chain, stock better by 17%, solid quarterly earnings result out of that retailer. At the close, TSX, better by 1.25%, or 420 points. In New York, the Dow, better by 1.3%, or 645 points. Tech heavy NASDAQ up 1.5%, or 399 points. And as stated, the NVIDIA results will set the tone, certainly for the semis tomorrow. Stay tuned for that. S&P 500 at the close, better by 1%, or 79 points. Canadian dollar, dead even, 72.76 US at the close. From CG Wealth Management, I'm Wolfgang Klein.
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0: Now for your weather in Quinte, partly cloudy before clearing this evening and breezy, the low near 5 degrees. Sunny and breezy tomorrow, the high around 16 degrees. The forecast for Friday calls for sun and cloud and a high near 19. It could be a wet Saturday with cloudy skies, a good chance of showers and a high near 17. Right now it's 18 degrees. From the inquinty.ca News Center, I'm Brock Ormond.
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God rest his soul, but his music will live on forever. It's a great tune from Eric Carmen from the Top Gun soundtrack in Hungry Eyes here at Hits 95.5. And I'm going to warn you right now, it's bad. How bad is it? Well, it's really bad. So what do you call Watson when Sherlock isn't around? Are you ready for it? Oh, homeless. Even the peanut gallery are booing me right now. And I'm sure you are too. Yeah, that was bad. But this is good. Lover Boy now. This could be the night on Hits 95.5.

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14: Well, there's no doubt in my mind, I think the furnace might turn on tonight with clear skies, windy, and temperatures dipping down to 5. By tomorrow, warming back up with sunshine, breezy conditions, high of 16. Increasing cloud on Friday with a high of 19.
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Chilliwack and My Girl Is Gone, Gone, Gone here at It's 95.5. Well, it's kind of funny. This song was actually written for Jeff Beck, but the artist who wrote the song also released his version before Jeff Beck did, and it's the one we all fell in love with. And I do love it. A song that Stevie Wonder wrote for Jeff Beck in Superstition now on It's 95.5.

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